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Everybody's got that hurt, they wish that never happened. 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But wounds become scars and scars become stories. And when it comes to

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1: 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Should have been long gone now, yeah. Should have been living.

0: 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WFCO Lancaster. WCCP Chillicothe. 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
1: 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I'm just very thankful for everything you guys do.
2: The River.